294 Medic 210, medical non-emergency sick person, 319 Riverdale Lane, Norman, Crescent Street, River Manor Lane, 294 Medic 210, select pack 3, 10 miles, 20 assist.

1957, I'm at 67, emergency call 3222 Willow Hills Drive, Lake Water Cross, 3 3 3 4 3 5 7 5 7 1 3 3 3 3 3 3 3 3 3 3 3 3 3 3 3 3 3 3 3 3 3 3 3 3 3 3 3 3 3 3 3 3 3 3 3 3 3 3 3 3 3 3 3 3 3 3 3 3 3 3 3 3 3 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3 3 3 3 3 3 3 3 3 3 3 3 3 3 3 3 3 3 3 3 3 3 3 3 3 3 3 3 3 3 3

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1, medic 73, abdominal pain, emergency 302, Davy Road, South Bay, coming across 3 South Bridge. What happened? Eli 671, medic 73, 4, 730, 21, over.

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Pacific 73 is flying back to 75, Pomo 41, Bonneburg, 216, Henry Conquest Boulevard. So far, I've been 223, 41, Star Street, of Williamson, 73, flight 1037, 1037.

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Sunfall with injuries, emergency 1000 Mason Avenue, Daytona Beach, Elio not on scene, stays in the area. 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

Gateway 3254, emergency 451 South Amelia Avenue, permit 304 Bay, Cillian, Austrian, East Euclid, permit 81 3254, Texas, Perry, California, 75.

surgery to show that emergency 1200 Johnstown, 3 0 9 A, is going in front, 3 0 1 Avenue, Medicaid 3 0 9 A, 3 0 9 A, 3 0 9 A, 3 0 9 A, 3 0 9 A, 3 0 9 A, 3 0 9 A, 3 0 9 A, 3 0 9 A, 3 0 9 A, 3 0 9 A, 3 0 9 A, 3 0 9 A, 3 0 9 A, 3 0 9 A, 3 0 9 A, 3 0 9 A, 3 0 9 A, 3 0 9 A, 3 0 9 A, 3 0 9 A, 3 0 9 A, 3 0 9 A, 3 0 9 A, 3 0 9 A, 3 0 9 A, 3 0 9 A, 3 0 9 A, 3 0 9 A, 3 0 9 A, 3 0 9 A, 3 0 9 A, 3 0 9 A, 3 0 9 A, 3 0 9 A, 3 0 9 A, 3 0 9 A, 3 0 9 A, 3

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Public 6 0 9 selection 3 10 0 0 0 0 0 0 0 0 0 0 0 0 0 0 0 0 0 0 0 0 0 0 0 0 0 0 0 0 0 0 0 0 0 0 0 0 0 0 0 0 0 0 0 0 0 0 0 0 0 0 0 0 0 0 0 0 0 0 0 0 0 0 0 0 0 0 0 0 0 0 0 0 0 0 0 0 0 0 0 0 0 0 0 0 0 0 0 0 0 0 0 0 0 0 0 0 0 0 0 0 0 0 0 0 0 0 0 0 0 0 0 0 0 0 0 0 0 0 0 0 0 0 0 0 0 0 0 0 0 0 0 0 0 0 0 0 0 0 0 0 0 0 0 0 0 0 0 0 0 0 0 0 0 0 0 0 0 0 0 0 0 0 0 0 0 0 0 0 0 0 0 0 0 0 0 0 0 0 0 0 0

Trinity Keys, Mitchell, Happy Ocean Walk Resort, 300 North Atlantic Avenue, Unit 11.8, emergency. Engine 3 minutes 220, Helio not on speed, proceed with caution. Until I check, 3 time out, 7 0 20.

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Thank you, Madison 36. This is Elio, outside Station 36 for a battle check. 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

1993, 1993, 1993, 1993, 1993, 1993, 1993, 1993, 1993, 1993, 1993, 1993, 1993, 1993, 1993, 1993, 1993, 1993, 1993, 1993, 1993, 1993, 1993, 1993, 1993, 1993, 1993, 1993, 1993, 1993, 1993, 1993, 1993, 1993, 1993, 1993, 1993, 1993, 1993, 1993, 1993, 1993, 1993, 1993, 1993, 1993, 1993, 1993, 1993, 1993, 1993, 1993, 1993, 1993, 1993, 1993, 1993, 1993, 1993, 1993, 1993, 1993, 1993, 1993, 1993, 1993, 1993, 1993, 1993, 1993, 1993, 1993, 1993, 1993, 1993, 1993, 1993, 1993, 1993, 1993, 1993, 1993, 1993, 1993, 1993, 1993, 1993, 1993, 1993, 1993, 1993, 1993, 1993, 1993, 1993

on the whole park, 20 grand or something, but road, and 6, and 98, and 20, 5, 10, 3, 10, 10, 10, 10, 10, 10, 10, 10, 10, 10, 10, 10, 10, 10, 10, 10, 10, 10, 10, 10, 10, 10, 10, 10, 10, 10, 10, 10, 10, 10, 10, 10, 10, 10, 10, 10, 10, 10, 10, 10, 10, 10, 10, 10, 10, 10, 10, 10, 10, 10, 10, 10, 10, 10, 10, 10, 10, 10, 10, 10, 10, 10, 10, 10, 10, 10, 10, 10, 10, 10, 10, 10, 10, 10, 10, 10, 10, 10, 10, 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

transmission of the central support across 3,000 miles from the drive. This is 6 minutes, 10 plus 3, 10 hours, 10 minutes.

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Midway Avenue, Daytona Beach, Crossroads, Western National Speedway Boulevard, exit 4, Metacorn 11, contact 3994, 22.

16-7 Medic 115 and 6 person to this OEO at Fowler. 129 Fowler Boulevard, cross street of Williamson, 77 Medic 115, 5 3, 704-34.

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5953, we did have off emergency CSX 2319, rated to the road, Delta 195 at the Fox Chapel Port, and 5953, so on Tech Reese, now there is a Tech Reese.

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This is Chief West.

Detroit. Sonic Andrea, emergency at 3628 10th Avenue, East Corner, request for Conrad driving off the street. And in the degree, 123 to West Coast 3, South Coast 40.

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0: 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With Tower 83, this is David Young, one minute. 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

1147 Frisco Avenue, how are you? Help, but I'll be able to run at 12th Street. And tonight, this is 11 to attack 3, stop number 7.

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And this is 7-121, waiting for the last emergency at 360 Perfect Drive, Daytona. After the Catriona Drive and Carmen Drive, and this is 7-121, so it's at 3. And off 809.

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57 citizens of Kansas, 2424 Highland Drive, for traffic at 22nd Street and 25th Street, and 57 for cash. 3, come out. 8, 8.

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12 Citizen Defense, 1942, East Lane, Florence, Passage Admiral, Police Station, Holmes, and 12 Philip Jack Police, Mount, 031.

0: 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We ask please to touch the East Water Street and West Street. 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
1: Were you adding us to that call, or was it just a menu?
0: It was copied over. It's just a menu, but we just did a note just saying they want FD and EMS to see something. So would you like to add these?
1: Yeah, if 41's not available, well, you can add us to it.
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141 respond to medic 146 on a scene at Security Gate responsible for the flat number of seizure 199.ZDM and land. I need to be product and weapon. I have 41 to left cat. 3 cat, 0 4.

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0: 下头，我看一下。I think some of these times are in the area, but Squad just needs on the call for 410 Alula's when I'm kind of with.
1: Oh, yeah.

Columbia, Alpha 49, 6% amount of emergency at 113, pull out of the way, 5 feet south of the Boulevard, South Clara Avenue, NGS 81, CLS 149, select back 3, send out, United States.

QRV 382 is calling on the LS 149. Basic person out of emergency at 113, pull out of resilience, crossing top of the boulevard, South Clara Avenue. QRV 382 is calling at 3 South Carolina.

Fire 21, elevator rescue. Still injuries, 5300, South Atlantic Avenue, New Smyrna. Suspect in battle, early mode, King of the Avenue, ladder 31, select 7. Still out 9-1-1.

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about a vehicle accident, high hazard, 265 South 1095 Baseline. I'm in the LPPA, and 794 Baseline, 2 by 121, 2 on Texas. Now, I'm in the LPPA.

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Engine 18, brush 44, brush 72, tender 42, engine 94. Battalion 2, battalion 90, select tack 8, come out, 0953.

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bothered me. Fire alarm 501 going flames on the passage in one from the blue and the rail. 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

anything along that line that you want to put in that static part would be able to tell if you want to pull out of the way. Anything along that line that you want to select at 3 times.

Avenue, and Avery. Hello, Kathleen.

23 BLS 152, 6 minutes of non-emergency at 1401, 1401, 1401, 1401, 1401, 1401, 1401, 1401, 1401, 1401, 1401, 1401, 1401, 1401, 1401, 1401, 1401, 1401, 1401, 1401, 1401, 1401, 1401, 1401, 1401, 1401, 1401, 1401, 1401, 1401, 1401, 1401, 1401, 1401, 1401, 1401, 1401, 1401, 1401, 1401, 1401, 1401, 1401, 1401, 1401, 1401, 1401, 1401, 1401, 1401, 1401, 1401, 1401, 1401, 1401, 1401, 1401, 1401, 1401, 1401, 1401, 1401, 1401, 1401, 1401, 1401, 1401, 1401, 1401, 1401, 1401, 1401, 1401, 1401, 1401, 1401, 1401, 1401, 1401, 1401, 1401, 1401, 1401, 1401, 1401, 1401, 1401, 1401, 1401,

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13 BLS 19, 12 BLS 5, 3, 1, 8, 5, 6, 7, 3, 5, 13 BLS 19, 12 BLS 5, 3, 1, 8, 5, 6, 7, 3, 5, 13 BLS 5, 9, 12 BLS 5, 9, 12 BLS 5, 9, 12 BLS 5, 9, 12 BLS 5, 9, 12 BLS 5, 9, 12 BLS 5, 9, 12 BLS 5, 9, 12 BLS 5, 9, 12 BLS 5, 9, 12 BLS 5, 9, 12 BLS 5, 9, 12 BLS 5, 9, 12 BLS 5, 9, 12 BLS 5, 9, 12 BLS 5, 9, 12 BLS 5, 9, 12 BLS 5, 9, 12 BLS 5, 9, 12 BLS 5, 9, 12 BLS 5, 9, 12 BLS 5, 9, 12 BLS 5, 9, 12 BLS 5, 9, 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

degree vehicle lockout emergency at 3465 Tyler Avenue, Deltona, back to the Lockwood Boulevard and Old Train Road. Engine 6 degrees, Teletext 7, Mount 1038.

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2: MBLS 152, unknown medical, non-emergency, the race track, gas station 3030 West International, Speedway Boulevard, Daytona, passing the local ground road, Grand Canyon Boulevard, and just MBLS 152, so on track 3, come out to the street. Center to police, go ahead.
0: Can you go ahead and trigger a ticket for an animal rescue at 205 North Center Street, and you can go ahead and close it out as well.
2: Copy. Is that going to be the Pearson Chevron or Luigi Pizza?
0: It'll be Senora Peppers, authentic Mexican dishes.

Sudan at 113, testing an emergency at 1725 Montgomery Drive, Daytona, Sudan at Atlanta Drive and Alabama Avenue. 35 at 113, so at 30, 10 times

vehicle is unavailable, but has an emergency authority to track gas station 3030 West International Speedway Boulevard, Daytona. Crashes at Smith Apocalypse, Vancouver Boulevard, 911 to attack 3 to Mountain 25.

Saskatchewan 7 Synthesis 2680 to monitor Delta Rotation at Humphreys Port and Salford Port 10 to 61 to attack 3,000 with

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10-7, Alpha, Trumpet Class, non-emergency, Ruby Black, hazard, no injuries, Southbound 95 and LPTA Boulevard, Daytona, 10-7, select text, 6, 10-9, 11-14.

41 medical 46 and Reddish Street, and that old road, 41 medical 46 and West Cat 3, 19.

paramedic 113, found nothing in emergency at 1776 North Williamson Boulevard, Daytona, passing the Sam Square Boulevard, Technology Boulevard, and 49113 to left cat. 3, timeout, 1120.

Citizens Access at 412 Burley Avenue, Holly Hill, crossing the 4th Street and 5th Street, and the 3 to Lux Pass 3, 911 is waiting.

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0: It's going to be for a lift assist at 212 Lordan Court in DeBary. You shut the route.
1: Andrew 33, copy. Andrew 33, I'll put you on 10-3.

21 31, still emergency facility, request an emergency at 2824 in a parent to the city, in touch with the Lord, simple and calm, raise the guy, 21 31, select that 9-11-21.

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1: Copy.

0: 15, this is engine 16 with a still alarm at station 16, respond authority to 910, 3935 Old Dixie Highway, a woman, she's of a coma, driving an old piece road. Has that 15, select TAC 9, 10-9-11-27. As I go engine 16, I'm putting you on TAC 9. Engine 73, go ahead.
1: We're going to be out of service, pulling the truck, so I advise my way back into the water.
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0: 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Elderly Living Center, Holly Hill, Big Ten, Oleander Avenue, 5 feet at 8th Street, and Burndale Street. 2295 is Hawaii, the Grand, you want the guy to be the one that 112, so let's get 10, come out 1129.
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1: Stand by, I just have to call.
2: Yes, 4-9-6 mentioned that emergency. Lumen Tower is 113 Full Avenue, Glades, Pasadena, Council of Boulevard, Center Avenue. Clary, you want VLS 149, select that 3. The model of 3. And then if you do go ahead.
0: Copy, still alarm, when you're ready.
2: Can I have a day?
0: Good. 2 Beagle MVA out for the public on 3rd Avenue. We'll be out of the degree of duty, so we have 2 vehicles with mild damage. Everybody's out of the ambulatory, DPPD, and an ambulance en route.
2: Copy, I'll put you on head, Chris. As I know, you're the DPPD, just come for me, you're not involved.
0: Affirmative, if any substitute is not involved.

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So the public 709 Eastern Avenue in front of Southeast Jackson Drive, anyone 8. 52 is the one, 6 and I love the 4th.

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Kilo's 129, still parking facility request on emergency 2575 South Blue Avenue, Orange City, 5 to the West Ridge Drive, Maplehurst Avenue. 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

33 BLS 114, follow emergency of 400 North Miami Avenue, be contact you from Ocean Avenue, Oak Ridge Boulevard. 33 BLS 114, contact 3 stop 119.

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10 to 41 on a caution. It's going to be a blast at low hazard. 4856 North U.S. Highway 17 holding up straight. Next is the Delaware Avenue. 10 to 41 at 132 Select Hat 6. 10 out 12 to 10.

Boulevard, Daytona, traffic in Los Angeles, Los Angeles, Los Angeles, Los Angeles, Los Angeles, Los Angeles, Los Angeles, Los Angeles, Los Angeles, Los Angeles, Los Angeles, Los Angeles, Los Angeles, Los Angeles, Los Angeles, Los Angeles, Los Angeles, Los Angeles, Los Angeles, Los Angeles, Los Angeles, Los Angeles, Los Angeles, Los Angeles, Los Angeles, Los Angeles, Los Angeles, Los Angeles, Los Angeles, Los Angeles, Los Angeles, Los Angeles, Los Angeles, Los Angeles, Los Angeles, Los Angeles, Los Angeles, Los Angeles, Los Angeles, Los Angeles, Los Angeles, Los Angeles, Los Angeles, Los Angeles, Los Angeles, Los Angeles, Los Angeles, Los Angeles, Los Angeles, Los Angeles, Los Angeles, Los Angeles

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1: Okay. Okay, here's an ALS unit response to the Hartford approach. Reference respiratory difficulty after being pulled from the water. And I'll be bringing the patient to the approach to meet them.
0: Let's go emergent response for now, and I'll update.

paramedic 154, flying out Hartford approach, 1900 north of Beach, Daytona Beach for guard. Perfect for breathing difficulty, emergency. Flight back 3, communication time out 3.

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Engine 91, medic 153, slot 93, communication timeout 1234.

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BLS 149, respond out, still nursing facility, non-emergency, vehicle watch, work center at 810 Centris Court, room 120. Based on the beach between Mason Street and Centris Boulevard. 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

Medic 121 and Engine 12, still there saying emergency at the advanced urgent care, 1690 Dunlop Avenue, apartment 120, room 110 in Fort Orange, 5 North Boulevard and Jacobus Road. 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

associated on existing two, respond out with engine 6-5, 6-person on emergency, 671 Internet Street, Deltona, Cross Street, Evangelina, and North Normandy Boulevard, connected to left hand 3, time out 13-28.

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0: Previous tower is 339 on the beach. 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

Central 2, medic 133, respond out with engine 80 degrees, chest pain, known emergency, 1330 East Taylor Road, Deland, Cross Street, Blue Lake Avenue, and Leaning Tree Lane, medic 133, select factory, camera 1349.

Central 2 Medic 78, went to Heart Problem Emergency 126, Chester Road, Daytona Beach, Parking to South Peninsula Drive and South Atlantic Avenue. 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

Hotel 2 QRB 30, respond Dallas DLS 149, bombing a non-emergency, 950 10th Street, Kermit A, Alpha, Orange City, cross-reach of Western, Oak Court, and Venice, QRB 380, West Track 3, timeout 1354.

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Tempo Q-Lenic 50, Engine 77, Support 77, Heart Problem Emergency, have outside in 909 South Atlantic Avenue, Nathan of Meteors, Rotary Club, Rockford Avenue, and Flamingo Avenue, Medic 50, Engine 77, Support 77, Tech 3, have out 57.

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Central to exit 32, minus 231, vehicle accident, low hazard, Hamilton Avenue, West New York Avenue, Morgan City. Exit 32, minus 231, flight 96, 10 out 14, 22.

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0: Copy, you gave me a phone number?
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0: 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It's 634 Deltona Boulevard, Unit 103, Deltona. Prefield of Hummingbird Street and Cascade Street, Flight Tech 3. Pneumatic 61, Flight Tech 3. 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
0: 61,
1: Joseph,
2: Pneumatic 62, Central. We're going to be clear in 802. We're going to be a close again.
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1: Negative, we are responding. Responding from the Walmart on Saxon.
0: Right, copy. Medic 52, I think Medic 51 will be closer.
2: Understood. Central, go ahead and
0: cancel Medic 61, put Medic 62 on the phone. Alright, copy. Medic
1: 61,
0: are you copying? Cancel.
1: Medic 61, copy.
0: Yes, 1438.

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Request some more water at West State Road 40, Roma Ridge Road, Flat Tech 7. Center 18, Flat Tech 7, 7 out, 1440.

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also going to do 14, Medic 153, cardiac arrest, 119 in Barrier Isle Drive in Ormond Beach, cross street of John Anderson and Rutland Drive. Engine 14, Medic 153, Black Tag 3, 3 days in time on 1444.

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0: 52. Can I get Leo to the Dunlawhan Beach approach for an animal complaint, please?
1: What's the
0: just gonna be a dog off leash on the beach. If I'm complaining about it.

0: Florida, this is Bus 2, ground emergency, 2855 Delta Keys, Beachwood Shores, Florida 44, engine Bus 2, flight deck 3, turn off 3252.
1: Is this Beachwood Beach or is this on the Beach Shores?
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1: Star 34.
0: Hey, what's the location of that drone? It's not popping up on the screen. Yeah, but what's the location?
1: 2855 South
0: of the Beach. Come over.

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Car 32 and then our gate to 477, flight track 3, 1455.

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0: 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Was there a medical call?
1: It's the drowning 28 contact.

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check with New Zealand 114, still nursing, not emergency, everything going in our nursing home. 595 North Wilmington Boulevard, apartment 1602, these are the main concrete of the Nico Drive and Dunn Avenue. CLS 114, like X3, 10 out 1459.

Central Sioux Medic 132, Mission 81, testing emergency at the Deland PD, for the Deland PD, 219 Montgomery Avenue, Deland, South Florida Avenue, South Clara Avenue. Medic 132, Mission 81, flight check 3, 10 out 1509.

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655 and 655, a known medical problem, non-emergency. Hopewell Park Aquatic Center, 600 Union Road, Dinette Water, Concrete Tide 3 and Industrial Drive, Medic 55 and 655, Flight 93, 10 out 15, 20.

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0: 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Thank you.
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1: 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We're available in quarters. 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

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It's still showing special detail available in the course.

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1: Right now we're going to be on the beach, just south of the Silver Beach, beach approach in Daytona, and we're going to have two separate stations, but they were part of the original water rescue.

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to pursue my extended career and his 50-year conscious emergency pediatric, who is a pediatric in Newport Beach, 317 South 60 Freeway, Newport Beach, Crossery 7th Street and Title Avenue, FedEx 73 and his 50 Floyd Factory, Sunhouse 1556. Central Civic County 1550 Coffee and 1550 Home.

Houston, I said, be responding. I was in the pediatric emergency pediatric. So there's a pediatric in front of me. You can reach out to the subject to the freeway in front of me. Crossroads of Douglas Street and Lytle Avenue. I said, be from a factory, come out 1550 foot.

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1: 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We're leaving fleet maintenance right now.

Central 2 BLS 159 exit 93, fall emergency, Ormond at the time, 101 Flagmont Boulevard, in the lobby, Ormond Beach, crossroads of Down 40 Trail, crossing trail, BLS 159 exit 93, flight taxi, time out 56 seconds.

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Till I attack 3. Medic 113, Engine 93, till I attack 3. Time out, 1631.

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1: Copy that.

paramedic 123, ladder 73, ground emergency, 5933, Silverstone Circle, and Fort Orange, cross street set at another plane. Paramedic 123, ladder 73, 5933, 7633.

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pushes QRV3, 81 respond down with VLS 143, still nursing, non-emergency. 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

Central Field, exit 41, respond out west, center exit 44 for a vehicle accident. Possible rollover in South County Road 3, West Street Road 40, and Pearson. Engine 41, left hatch 6, come out 1544.

Hilton Benefit 1 is this other agency. 1001 Alabaster Way, upcoming 342 in Deltona. And this one, Flex Pack 3, come out 1645.

Central Santa Monica 30th and 34, cardiac arrest emergency, Paradise Lake Timber Resort, 1571 Doyle Road, apartment 97 in Deltona, Cross Street, Anthony Place, Simon Road, 130th and 34, left side 3, 10 out 1646.

Echo 2 BLS 149 is respond medical alarm, non-emergency, 1942 Lex Boulevard in Delcona, Concrete, McDonald's Paris, and Diane Paris, BLS 149 is respond to Lex 30, 10 out 6250.

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Central 2, engine 33, engine 67, medic 136, battalion 67, vehicle accident, high hazard, into this road in South Charles Darville Boulevard into Barry. Medic, engine 33, engine 67, medic 136, battalion 67, select back 6, turn out 76.

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1: Yeah, behind 6-7 Central, clock is going to be responding, we're going to run it like this.
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31, medic 132, vehicle accident, low hazard. Northwest Highway 17, North Spring Garden Avenue, the land. Engine 41, medic 132, left side 6, 10 out, 17, 19.

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1: Tommy, I was trying to find out if you could hear me previously. I was hailing on PAC 6 and Fire 1 with my mobile unit, and I'm on my portable. I'm trying to make sure my mobile's working because the TAC operator on 6 kept hailing me, but told me he got Kiev with no voice. So I'm going to swap over my mobile. See if you guys can hear me.
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1: Copy. I didn't think I was having problems, but I wanted to make sure. Thank you.

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Assist Billy over a vital check, 1800, State Road 44, New Smyrna Beach, from 3 to 6 way, and State Road 44, 2950, collect tech 3, send out 1724.

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35, fire alarm emergency. 301, Noel Loop, DeLand, cross street of Wood Hollow. 435, Select Act 7, communications time out, 1756.

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Medicom 53, 2074, Palmer, C55, Gulf Village Drive, Florence, Crest Street of Hyper Street Parkway, flight tag 3, Medicom 53, 2074, flight tag 3, South, 18 on 6.

Clybourne, unconscious, 1361 North Clybourne Boulevard, Bellevue to affirmative 2105 in Daytona, crossing the Bill Frank Boulevard at Blue Floral Way.

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Don Anderson, drive is Lindhurst, drive in Orman. Engine 14, engine 91, medic 151, battalion 90, flying taxi, come out 1809.

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Thank you for

437-1.4, just being out to manage emergency against the way, being in the north, 23-3000, down to the apartment 416, taking the short crushes, Sunrise Boulevard, and Grand Avenue. 42 is 77, 1.4, 76, 3, 5, 6.

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0: Attention, 77 hazardous condition, 2055 South Atlantic Avenue, from a school sign in Baytown Beach, George, past the Sunrise Boulevard in Grant Avenue. Attention, 77, 267, 1834.
1: Attention, 77, 1834.

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John Anderson Drive on Lenhurst Drive in Ormond Beach. Engine 14, Zoe 66, about 1840.

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Fire 42, medic 146, life check, may come out 1847.

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Medic 231, still nursing facility BLS. Woodland Towers, 113 Tupola Avenue, delaying crossing to South Woodland and South Clara. Medic 231, still expect reach about 8:56.

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Kansas 65 hazardous condition, 2319 Whitehurst Street and Deltona across the Vermeer Avenue and London Avenue, Kansas 65, flight 7, time out 1901.

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Engine 4, medic 210, select 63, come on 1902.

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Sensor engine 65 on fire 1.

Defense in 65, second zone out, hazardous condition, 2319 Whitehorse Street, Deltona, crossing over Ermy Avenue and London Avenue, and to 65, Blood Tech 7, time out, 1905.

Southern Route to 44 Medic 44, vehicle accident, low hazard, North US Highway 17, George Road in Seville. Southern Route to 44 Medic 44, Slowly 6, 6 to 1, 1805.

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Correction, engine 33 BLS 239 Floyd, touch 3, somewhat 1907.

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SS71-9226, traumatic injury, pediatric, 3459 Ridgewood Avenue, Fort Orange, crossing the South Ridgewood Avenue and Ocean Avenue, SS71-9226, 0163-7188.

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